has lost the hugs with friends and people that we loved, all these things that we took for granted. We've lost dancing. We've lost dancing. If I can live through we've lost dancing this next 6 months. We've lost dancing. Day by day. We've lost dancing. If I can live through this. We've lost dancing. What comes next will be marvelous.

건 만병회춘병약이라 그 말 말고 먹자 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